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7: Oldies 96.7 Peterborough, three-day forecast, showers tonight, risk of some rumbling, a low near 16, clouds back up to 21 tomorrow, sunshine penciled in for Thursday, high near 25. I'm Dan Blakely with Peterborough's breaking and local news.
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13: Oldies 96.7 Peterborough, 3-day forecast, showers tonight, risk of some rumbling, a low near 16, clouds back up to 21 tomorrow, sunshine penciled in for Thursday, high near 25. I'm Dan Blakely with Peterborough's breaking and local news.

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10: Oldies 96.7 Peterborough, three-day forecast, showers tonight, risk of some rumbling, a low near 16, clouds back up to 21 tomorrow, sunshine penciled in for Thursday, high near 25. I'm Dan Blakely with Peterborough's breaking and local news.

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5: Oldies 96.7 Peterborough, 3-day forecast, showers tonight, risk of some rumbling, a low near 16, clouds back up to 21 tomorrow, sunshine penciled in for Thursday, high near 25. I'm Dan Blakely with Peterborough's breaking and local news.

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1: Mainly cloudy today with chance of some showers this morning, a high of 19 degrees. Good morning. I'm Matt Latour. Your three-day pinpoint weather details coming up. A Peterborough man is facing impaired driving charges after a crash in Trent Hills. OPP say a pickup truck struck a tree on Centennial Lane Saturday evening, but the driver had already left the scene on a personal watercraft before officers arrived. The accused will appear in court in September. Peterborough County City paramedics are reminding residents to stay safe around the water this summer. Officials say they respond to water-related emergencies every year, many of which are preventable. Swimmers on the Trent Severn Waterway are reminded to stay at least 40 meters away from lock gates, dams, and bridges because of dangerous currents. The province is accepting nominations for the 2026 Excellence in Agriculture Awards. The awards recognize farmers, processors, businesses, and organizations helping make Ontario's agri-food sector a global leader. Agriculture Minister Trevor Jones says the program celebrates the passion, innovation, and hard work that drive the nearly $53 billion industry. And a new survey suggests rising gas prices are changing how many Ontario families spend their summer. CIA South Central Niagara says 7 in 10 people aged 35 to 54 are feeling the impacts of higher fuel costs, with many driving less and adjusting their vacation plans. Teresa DeFelice says the data shows what the magic number seems to be when it comes to people reassessing their plans.
2: Prices at the pumps are something that we just regularly come to expect to deal with, but our survey also found, you know, as the prices get, you know, closer to $2, really that tipping point is $2.10, if when you start to really hit that mark, it creates a more significant impact.
1: CAA says drivers can save money by planning routes and watching their speed. In sports, the Century 21 Lakers are off until Thursday night when they take on Coburg. A brief look at the MSL standings, Peterborough is in fourth place with a 7-7 record this season. On the ball diamond, the Blue Jays got thumped by the Rays last night 12-2, and TSN says the FIFA World Cup brought in 30 million viewers across the entirety of its tournament, including a 50% increase on game days compared to 2022. The next time you're scrolling through your phone, visit ptbotoday.ca and see what Peterborough is talking about. Your complete three-day pinpoint weather details coming up.
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1: Oldies 96.7, Peterborough's three-day forecast, mainly cloudy today with chance of on and off showers this morning, a high of 19 degrees. Skies expected to clear this evening with an overnight low getting down to 11. Tomorrow, mix of sun and cloud, a high of 25, feeling like 28. And on Friday, sunny with a high of 26. Right now, it's 14 degrees. Today's UV index is 6 or high. 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I'm Matt Latour with Peterborough's breaking and local news.
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1: Good morning, I'm Jordan, and here's what's coming up over the next 48 hours. It's everything you need to know. This evening, head down to Del Curry Park for another evening of free live music as Matthew Good takes his band to the stage at Music Fest at 8 o'clock. 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In the newsroom, I'm Jordan Mercier, and that's what's happening around town. Your Oldies Pinpoint Weather, next.
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16: Oldies 96.7, Peterborough's three-day forecast, mainly cloudy today with chance of on and off showers this morning, a high of 19 degrees. Skies expected to clear this evening with an overnight low getting down to 11. Tomorrow, mix of sun and cloud, a high of 25, feeling like 28. And on Friday, sunny with a high of 26. Right now, it's 14 degrees. Today's UV index is 6 or high. The Oldies UV report is brought to you by Joanne's Place Health Foods, celebrating 50 years of wellness in Peterborough and Lindsay. I'm Matt Latour with Peterborough's breaking and local news.

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0: From the PTBOtoday.ca newsroom, here's what's good in Peterborough.
1: A public survey is now open as part of a comprehensive review of how the city delivers services. The Effectiveness and Efficiency Review being conducted by Ernst & Young is examining opportunities to improve efficiency, reduce costs, and enhance service delivery. We spoke with Peterborough Mayor Jeff Leal.
2: We want to make sure that every service that we deliver to the city of Peterborough, we do so in a very efficient way, and that the taxpayers are getting absolute value for every dollar spent.
1: The survey is open until July 28th with a final report expected in September. In the newsroom, I'm George Mercier. Your Oldies Pinpoint Weather, next.
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18: Oldies 96.7, Peterborough's three-day forecast, mainly cloudy today with chance of on and off showers this morning, a high of 19 degrees. Skies expected to clear this evening with an overnight low getting down to 11. Tomorrow, mix of sun and cloud, a high of 25, feeling like 28. And on Friday, sunny with a high of 26. Right now, it's 14 degrees. Today's UV index is 6 or high. 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I'm Matt Latour with Peterborough's breaking and local news.

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1: Mainly cloudy today with chance of some showers this morning, a high of 19 degrees. Good morning. I'm Matt Latour. Your three-day pinpoint weather details coming up. OPP say a Peterborough man is facing several charges after an unusual impaired driving investigation in Trent Hills. Police say a pickup truck crashed into a tree on Centennial Lane Saturday evening. Investigators allege the driver left the scene on a personal watercraft before later being found after reports of somebody yelling at members of the public. No serious injuries were reported. A 17-year-old from Mariposa Township has died after a canoe capsized on Cross Lake. OPP say officers responded to a marine distress call Monday afternoon after receiving reports of the overturned canoe. A large search was launched and the teen was later found and pronounced dead. Police say a postmortem examination will be conducted. The 10th annual Incredible Doctors Cook-Off has raised more than $145,000 for Campbellford Memorial Hospital. The sold-out event brought hundreds of guests together along the Trent River for an evening of food, entertainment, and fundraising. The foundation's Fund a Need campaign alone brought in more than $100,000 for new hospital equipment, including a baking and roasting oven and two smart beds. And higher gas prices are forcing many drivers to rethink their daily routines and summer plans. A new CAA South Central Ontario survey finds 7 in 10 Ontarians aged 35 to 54 say fuel costs are affecting their day-to-day activities. Assistant Vice President of Government and Community Relations, Teresa DeFelice, says if you're hitting the road, watching your speed could help you save gas.
2: Between 90 and 105 kilometers an hour, your fuel consumption starts to increase. So in particular for long stretches of road, if the weather conditions are safe, consider setting your cruise control and just enjoying being safe and enjoying the ride.
1: CAA also recommends drivers take steps like planning efficient routes and keeping tires properly inflated. In sports, the Century 21 Lakers are off until Thursday night when they take on Coburg. A brief look at the MSL standings, Peterborough is in fourth place with a 7-7 record this season. On the ball diamond, the Blue Jays got thumped by the Rays last night 12-2, and TSN says the FIFA World Cup brought in 30 million viewers across the entirety of its tournament, including a 50% increase on game days compared to 2022. The next time you're scrolling through your phone, visit ptbotoday.ca and see what Peterborough is talking about. 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
1: Oldies 96.7, Peterborough's three-day forecast, mainly cloudy today with chance of on and off showers this morning, a high of 19 degrees. Skies expected to clear this evening with an overnight low getting down to 11. Tomorrow, mix of sun and cloud, a high of 25, feeling like 28. And on Friday, sunny with a high of 26. Right now, it's 14 degrees. Today's UV index is 6 or high. The Oldies UV report is brought to you by Joanne's Place Health Foods, celebrating 50 years of wellness in Peterborough and Lindsay. 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
1: Good morning, I'm Jordan Mercier. Here's what's coming up over the next 48 hours. It's everything you need to know. Tonight, multi-platinum selling Canadian recording artist Matthew Good will take to the Music Fest stage in Del Curry Park beginning at 8. And on Thursday, Hutchison House is hosting a straw hat decorating workshop. This is for children between the ages of 6 and 12 beginning at 9:30 a.m. In local sports, the Century 21 Lakers will be back in action tomorrow night at home against Coburg. 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Just click the 48. In the newsroom, I'm Jordan Mercier, and that's what's happening around town. Your Oldies Pinpoint Weather, next.
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11: Oldies 96.7, Peterborough's three-day forecast, mainly cloudy today with chance of on and off showers this morning, a high of 19 degrees. Skies expected to clear this evening with an overnight low getting down to 11. Tomorrow, mix of sun and cloud, a high of 25, feeling like 28. And on Friday, sunny with a high of 26. Right now, it's 14 degrees. Today's UV index is 6 or high. The Oldies UV report is brought to you by Joanne's Place Health Foods, celebrating 50 years of wellness in Peterborough and Lindsay. I'm Matt Latour with Peterborough's breaking and local news.

0: The Oldies Morning Edition with Bill Porter. Five things you should know.
1: Six captive beluga whales from Canada are now swimming in the waters of their new homes in the U.S. Marineland

0: From the PTBOtoday.ca newsroom, here's what's good in Peterborough.
1: You have until July 28th to weigh in on a citywide review of municipal services. The effectiveness and efficiency review, led by consulting firm Ernst & Young, is looking for ways to improve efficiency, cut costs, and strengthen service delivery. Mayor Jeff Leal says bringing in an independent firm provides a fresh perspective.
2: Many of the hardworking men and women in the city of Peterborough, they utilize city services, so they have a particular perspective and insight about how that service has been delivered.
1: The findings are expected to be presented to council in September ahead of the 2027 budget process. In the newsroom, I'm Jordan Mercier. Your Aldi's Pinpoint Weather, next.
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20: Oldies 96.7, Peterborough's three-day forecast, mainly cloudy today with chance of on and off showers this morning, a high of 19 degrees. Skies expected to clear this evening with an overnight low getting down to 11. Tomorrow, mix of sun and cloud, a high of 25, feeling like 28. And on Friday, sunny with a high of 26. Right now, it's 14 degrees. Today's UV index is 6 or high. The Oldies UV report is brought to you by Joanne's Place Health Foods, celebrating 50 years of wellness in Peterborough and Lindsay. I'm Matt Latour with Peterborough's breaking and local news.

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1: Mainly cloudy today with chance of some showers this morning, a high of 19 degrees. Good morning. I'm Matt Latour. Your three-day pinpoint weather details coming up. A Peterborough man is facing impaired driving charges after a crash in Trent Hills. OPP say a pickup truck struck a tree on Centennial Lane Saturday evening, but the driver had already left the scene on a personal watercraft before officers arrived. The accused will appear in court in September. Peterborough County City paramedics are reminding residents to stay safe around the water this summer. Officials say they respond to water-related emergencies every year, many of which are preventable. Swimmers on the Trent Severn Waterway are reminded to stay at least 40 meters away from lock gates, dams, and bridges because of dangerous currents. The province is accepting nominations for the 2026 Excellence in Agriculture Awards. The awards recognize farmers, processors, businesses, and organizations helping make Ontario's agri-food sector a global leader. Agriculture Minister Trevor Jones says the program celebrates the passion, innovation, and hard work that drive the nearly $53 billion industry. And a new survey suggests rising gas prices are changing how many Ontario families spend their summer. CIA South Central Niagara says 7 in 10 people aged 35 to 54 are feeling the impacts of higher fuel costs, with many driving less and adjusting their vacation plans. Teresa DeFelice says the data shows what the magic number seems to be when it comes to people reassessing their plans.
2: Prices at the pumps are something that we just regularly come to expect to deal with, but our survey also found, you know, as the prices get, you know, closer to $2, really that tipping point is $2.10, if when you start to really hit that mark, it creates a more significant impact.
1: CAA says drivers can save money by planning routes and watching their speed. In sports, the Century 21 Lakers are off until Thursday night when they take on Coburg. A brief look at the MSL standings. Peterborough is in fourth place with a 7-7 record this season. On the ball diamond, the Blue Jays got thumped by the Rays last night 12-2, and TSN says the FIFA World Cup brought in 30 million viewers across the entirety of its tournament, including a 50% increase on game days compared to 2022. The next time you're scrolling through your phone, visit ptbotoday.ca and see what Peterborough is talking about. Your complete three-day pinpoint weather details coming up.
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1: Oldies 96.7, Peterborough's three-day forecast, mainly cloudy today with chance of on and off showers this morning, a high of 19 degrees. Skies expected to clear this evening with an overnight low getting down to 11. Tomorrow, mix of sun and cloud, a high of 25, feeling like 28. And on Friday, sunny with a high of 26. Right now, it's 14 degrees. Today's UV index is 6 or high. The Oldies UV report is brought to you by Joanne's Place Health Foods, celebrating 50 years of wellness in Peterborough and Lindsay. I'm Matt Latour with Peterborough's breaking and local news.
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1: Good morning, I'm Jordan, and here's what's coming up over the next 48 hours. It's everything you need to know. This evening, head down to Del Curry Park for another evening of free live music as Matthew Good takes his band to the stage at Music Fest at 8 o'clock. Tomorrow, the Steve Terry Classic Baseball Tournament will kick off at Bowers Park with opening ceremonies taking place at 5 p.m. In local sports, the Century 21 Lakers are going to be facing off against Coburg tomorrow night beginning at 8. 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Just click the 48. In the newsroom, I'm Jordan Mercier, and that's what's happening around town. Your Oldies Pinpoint Weather, next.
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11: Oldies 96.7, Peterborough's three-day forecast, mainly cloudy today with chance of on and off showers this morning, a high of 19 degrees. Skies expected to clear this evening with an overnight low getting down to 11. Tomorrow, mix of sun and cloud, a high of 25, feeling like 28. And on Friday, sunny with a high of 26. Right now, it's 14 degrees. Today's UV index is 6 or high. The Oldies UV report is brought to you by Joanne's Place Health Foods, celebrating 50 years of wellness in Peterborough and Lindsay. I'm Matt Latour with Peterborough's breaking and local news.

FM Caribbean Queen and Bill Porter with more of the most music in the morning coming up in just a moment. We'll have a look at what's good in Peterborough, too. Stick around for that. In case you missed the news, Kawartha Rib Fest is back, but it has a new home for 2026. The event is set to go August 28th to 30th, and it will be held in the Healthy Planet Arena parking lot. Moving there from its past location, its first year was at Del Prairie Park. You might remember when the Rotary Club did it. It was at Millennium Park. Then new folks took over organizing it when the Rotary Club gave it up. They did it at Prairie Park last year. This year, Healthy Planet Arena. Lots of people talking about this. I watched a really interesting video on Facebook, actually, from organizer Dennis Neffen explaining why the move.

And I get it. As somebody that works at Crary Park on the regular with Peterborough Music Fest, it's a very sensitive area as far as being able to get, you know, vehicles in and out, and even hydro and stuff like that is a bit of a challenge. And I can understand these great big rib trucks and their barbecues, and, you know, they have their big setups and all that stuff. I can understand why it's very difficult to do at Crary Park. And the parking lot at Crary Park is not very big either. So an interesting move. It'll be different for sure. I'm willing to give it a chance and, you know, see what the setup is like and all of that. And if you want to learn more about why the move has taken place and more about the upcoming Kawartha Rib Fest, we have all the details on our website. You can head to ptbotoday.ca, your source for Peterborough's breaking and local news. Jerry Doucette, Mama Let Him Play. 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

0: PTBOtoday.ca newsroom, here's what's good in Peterborough.
1: A public survey is now open as part of a comprehensive review of how the city delivers services. The Effectiveness and Efficiency Review being conducted by Ernst & Young is examining opportunities to improve efficiency, reduce costs, and enhance service delivery. We spoke with Peterborough Mayor Jeff Leal.
2: We want to make sure that every service that we deliver in the city of Peterborough, we do so in a very efficient way, and that the taxpayers are getting absolute value for every dollar spent.
1: The survey is open until July 28th with a final report expected in September. In the newsroom, I'm George Mercier. Your Oldies Pinpoint Weather, next.
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18: Oldies 96.7, Peterborough's three-day forecast, mainly cloudy today with chance of on and off showers this morning, a high of 19 degrees. Skies expected to clear this evening with an overnight low getting down to 11. Tomorrow, mix of sun and cloud, a high of 25, feeling like 28. And on Friday, sunny with a high of 26. Right now, it's 14 degrees. Today's UV index is 6 or high. The Oldies UV report is brought to you by Joanne's Place Health Foods, celebrating 50 years of wellness in Peterborough and Lindsay. I'm Matt Latour with Peterborough's breaking and local news.

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1: OPP say a Peterborough man is facing several charges after an unusual impaired driving investigation in Trent Hills after he fled on a personal watercraft. A 17-year-old has died after a canoe capsized on Cross Lake, and the 10th annual Incredible Doctors Cook-Off raised more than $145,000 for Campbellford Memorial Hospital. Everything that matters in Peterborough, you'll hear it here on Oldies 96.7. 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
1: Oldies 96.7, Peterborough's three-day forecast, mainly cloudy today with chance of on and off showers this morning, a high of 19 degrees. Skies expected to clear this evening with an overnight low getting down to 11. Tomorrow, mix of sun and cloud, a high of 25, feeling like 28. And on Friday, sunny with a high of 26. 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
1: OPP say a Peterborough man is facing several charges after an unusual impaired driving investigation in Trent Hills after he fled on a personal watercraft. A 17-year-old has died after a canoe capsized on Cross Lake, and the 10th annual Incredible Doctors Cook-Off raised more than $145,000 for Campbellford Memorial Hospital. 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
8: Oldies 96.7, Peterborough's three-day forecast, mainly cloudy today with chance of on and off showers this morning, a high of 19 degrees. Skies expected to clear this evening with an overnight low getting down to 11. Tomorrow, mix of sun and cloud, a high of 25, feeling like 28. And on Friday, sunny with a high of 26. 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
11: Here's what's going on. 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I'm Mark Hansen. 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
1: OPP say a Peterborough man is facing several charges after an unusual impaired driving investigation in Trent Hills after he fled on a personal watercraft. A 17-year-old has died after a canoe capsized on Cross Lake, and the 10th annual Incredible Doctors Cook-Off raised more than $145,000 for Campbellford Memorial Hospital. Everything that matters in Peterborough, you'll hear it here on Oldies 96.7. 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
1: Oldies 96.7, Peterborough's three-day forecast, mainly cloudy today with chance of on and off showers this morning, a high of 19 degrees. Skies expected to clear this evening with an overnight low getting down to 11. Tomorrow, mix of sun and cloud, a high of 25, feeling like 28. And on Friday, sunny with a high of 26. 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
2: Mainly cloudy skies today. Good afternoon. I'm Matt Latour. Your complete three-day pinpoint weather details coming up. OPP say a Peterborough man is facing several charges after an unusual impaired driving investigation in Trent Hills. Police say a pickup truck crashed into a tree on Centennial Lane Saturday evening. Investigators allege the driver left the scene on a personal watercraft before later being found after reports of somebody yelling at members of the public. No serious injuries were reported. A 17-year-old from Mariposa Township has died after a canoe capsized on Cross Lake. OPP say officers responded to a marine distress call Monday afternoon after receiving reports of the overturned canoe. A large search was launched and the teen was later found and pronounced dead. Police say a postmortem examination will be conducted. The 10th annual Incredible Doctors Cook-Off has raised more than $145,000 for Campbellford Memorial Hospital. The sold-out event brought hundreds of guests together along the Trent River for an evening of food, entertainment, and fundraising. The foundation's Fund a Need campaign alone brought in more than $100,000 for new hospital equipment, including a baking and roasting oven and two smart beds. And higher gas prices are forcing many drivers to rethink their daily routines and summer plans. A new CAA South Central Ontario survey finds 7 in 10 Ontarians aged 35 to 54 say fuel costs are affecting their day-to-day activities. Assistant Vice President of Government and Community Relations, Teresa DeFelice, says if you're hitting the road, watching your speed could help you save gas.
3: Between 90 and 105 kilometers an hour, your fuel consumption starts to increase. So in particular for long stretches of road, if the weather conditions are safe, consider setting your cruise control and just enjoying being safe and enjoying the ride.
2: CAA also recommends drivers take steps like planning efficient routes and keeping tires properly inflated. In sports, the Century 21 Lakers are off until Thursday night when they take on Coburg. Meantime, a brief look at the MSL standings. Peterborough currently sits in fourth place with a 7-7 record. On the ball diamond tonight, the Toronto Blue Jays will look to bounce back after a pair of blowout losses to the Tampa Bay Rays. First pitch from Rogers Centre is just after 7. The next time you're scrolling through your phone, visit ptbotoday.ca and see what Peterborough is talking about. Your complete three-day pinpoint weather details coming up.
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2: Oldies 96.7, Peterborough's three-day forecast, mainly cloudy this afternoon with a high of 19 degrees. Skies expected to clear up this evening with an overnight low of 11. Tomorrow, mix of sun and cloud, a high of 25, feeling like 28, and sunshine on Friday with a high of 26. I'm Matt Latour with Peterborough's breaking and local news.
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17: Oldies 96.7, Peterborough's three-day forecast, mainly cloudy this afternoon with a high of 19 degrees. Skies expected to clear up this evening with an overnight low of 11. Tomorrow, mix of sun and cloud, a high of 25, feeling like 28, and sunshine on Friday with a high of 26. I'm Matt Latour with Peterborough's breaking and local news.
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In the 80s, Bill Murray busted ghosts. Tom Cruise danced in his underwear. And Dustin Hoffman wore a dress. The Totally 80s Lunch on Oldies 96.

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1: 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A 17-year-old has died after a canoe capsized on Cross Lake, and the 10th annual Incredible Doctors Cook-Off raised more than $145,000 for Campbellford Memorial Hospital. 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
18: Oldies 96.7, Peterborough's three-day forecast, mainly cloudy this afternoon with a high of 19 degrees. Skies expected to clear up this evening with an overnight low of 11. Tomorrow, mix of sun and cloud, a high of 25, feeling like 28, and sunshine on Friday with a high of 26. I'm Matt Latour with Peterborough's breaking and local news.

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1: OPP say a Peterborough man is facing several charges after an unusual impaired driving investigation in Trent Hills after he fled on a personal watercraft. A 17-year-old has died after a canoe capsized on Cross Lake, and the 10th annual Incredible Doctors Cook-Off raised more than $145,000 for Campbellford Memorial Hospital. 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
7: Oldies 96.7, Peterborough's three-day forecast, mainly cloudy this afternoon with a high of 19 degrees. Skies expected to clear up this evening with an overnight low of 11. Tomorrow, mix of sun and cloud, a high of 25, feeling like 28, and sunshine on Friday with a high of 26. I'm Matt Latour with Peterborough's breaking and local news.

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5: Here's what's going on. 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
1: OPP say a Peterborough man is facing several charges after an unusual impaired driving investigation in Trent Hills after he fled on a personal watercraft. A 17-year-old has died after a canoe capsized on Cross Lake, and the 10th annual Incredible Doctors Cook-Off raised more than $145,000 for Campbellford Memorial Hospital. 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
1: Oldies 96.7, Peterborough's three-day forecast, mainly cloudy this afternoon with a high of 19 degrees. Skies expected to clear up this evening with an overnight low of 11. Tomorrow, mix of sun and cloud, a high of 25, feeling like 28, and sunshine on Friday with a high of 26. I'm Matt Latour with Peterborough's breaking and local news.

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1: Partly cloudy with a good chance of showers tonight and a low of 11. Good afternoon. I'm Jordan Mercier. Your three-day pinpoint weather details are coming up. Peterborough Regional Health Center has appointed Noel Bennett as its next interim president and CEO. Bennett, who currently serves as executive vice president of clinical services and chief nursing executive, will take over on September the 25th as Dr. Lynn Mikula leaves to become president and CEO of Sinai Health in Toronto. Bennett joined the PRHC as a registered nurse back in 2008. A 17-year-old from Mariposa Township has died after a canoe capsized on Cross Lake. OPP say officers responded to a marine distress call on Monday afternoon after receiving reports of the overturned canoe. Police say a post-mortem will be conducted. A public survey is now open as part of a comprehensive review of how the City of Peterborough delivers services. The effectiveness and efficiency review being conducted by Ernst & Young is examining opportunities to improve efficiency, reduce costs, and enhance service delivery. We spoke with Mayor Jeff Leal.
2: We want to make sure that every service that we deliver to the City of Peterborough, we do so in a very efficient way, and that the taxpayers are getting absolute value for every dollar spent.
1: The survey is open until July 28th with a final report expected in September. And Peterborough area shoppers will soon have more Canadian choices when ordering beer, wine, cider, and spirits. Ontario has joined 8 other provinces in a new direct-to-consumer alcohol agreement. Approved producers will be able to sell online and ship directly to homes. In sports, the Century 21 Lakers are off until tomorrow night when they take on Coburg. Here's a look at the MSL standings. Peterborough is currently in 4th place with a record of 7-7. The Blue Jays continue their series tonight with Tampa Bay. And some NHL news for you. Dallas has signed Jason Robertson to a 1-year deal worth $12 million. The next time you're scrolling through your phone, visit ptbotoday.ca and see what Peterborough is talking about. Your complete 3-day pinpoint weather details coming up.
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1: Oldies 96.7, Peterborough's 3-day forecast. Partly cloudy with a good chance of showers tonight, a low of 11. Tomorrow, mainly sunny, a high of 25. And Friday, sunshine, a high 26. I'm Jordan Mercier with Peterborough's breaking and local news.
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1: Good afternoon. It's Eric. Hope you're enjoying Wednesday. So the World Cup helped a 90s classic make it back into the charts for the first time in a long time. I've got details on that coming up in just a minute here. But first, we're getting more and more details about Travis Kelce and Taylor Swift's wedding. And we know that there were some interesting performances, like Stevie Nicks and Tim McGraw both took to the stage. Also, Avril Lavigne played a song. Well, it turns out that there was also a duet by Taylor and Travis, which is kind of interesting. And actually, it was Travis's brother, Jason, who said, you know, he's always been able to carry a tune. He pales in comparison to some other people singing that night, to say the least, but he did okay, apparently, if only we had the footage. And yes, the World Cup had a big impact on one song in particular. I'm talking about Wonderwall by Oasis, the 90s classic. It's returned to the Hot 100 because it became kind of the rallying song for the English national team. Really cool.
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13: Oldies 96.7, Peterborough's three-day forecast. Partly cloudy with a good chance of showers tonight, a low of 11. Tomorrow, mainly sunny, a high of 25. And Friday, sunshine, a high 26. I'm George Mercier with Peterborough's breaking and local news.

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1: 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I'm Eric. 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
1: Partly cloudy with a good chance of showers tonight and a low of 11. Good afternoon, I'm Jordan Mercier. Your three-day pinpoint weather details are coming up. The PRHC has announced that Noel Bennett will become the hospital's interim president and CEO this fall. Bennett, currently the hospital's executive vice president of clinical services and chief nursing executive, takes over on September the 25th following the departure of Dr. Lynn Mikula to lead Sinai Health in Toronto. Hospital officials say his experience and deep knowledge of the organization will help maintain momentum as PRHC continues to advance its strategic priorities. Peterborough residents have until July 28th to weigh in on a citywide review of municipal services. The effectiveness and efficiency review is being led by consulting firm Ernst & Young. PTBOtoday.ca had the opportunity to chat with Peterborough Mayor Jeff Leal.
2: Many of the hardworking men and women in the city of Peterborough, they utilize city services, so they have a particular perspective and insight about how that service has been delivered.
1: The findings are expected to be presented to council in September ahead of the budget process. The newly announced interprovincial alcohol trade agreement could open up fresh doors for Peterborough and area breweries, wineries, and distilleries. Ontario producers will be able to reach customers in eight other provinces through direct online sales. At the same time, residents of our listening area will gain access to more Canadian products. And higher gas prices are forcing many Ontario drivers to rethink their routines and summer plans. A new survey done by the CAA finds 7 in 10 Ontarians between the ages of 35 and 54 say fuel costs are affecting their day-to-day activities. In sports, one more night off for the Century 21 Lakers before they hit the floor tomorrow to take on Coburg. On the diamond tonight, the Blue Jays continue their series with Tampa Bay. And some news out of the NHL. Dallas has signed Jason Robertson to a one-year deal worth $12 million. The next time you're scrolling through your phone, visit ptbotoday.ca and see what Peterborough is talking about. Your complete three-day pinpoint weather details coming up.
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6: Canada's S&P/TSX Composite Index closed at a record high today, lifted by strong gains in mining and energy shares as commodity prices climbed, while U.S. stocks finished mixed, with the S&P 500 little changed and the Nasdaq lower as investors balanced surging oil prices driven by escalating U.S.-Iran tensions against another busy round of corporate earnings. The S&P/TSX Composite Index was up 116 points at 35,485. In New York, the Dow Jones Industrial Average was down 6 points at 52,219. The S&P 500 Index was down 10 points at 7,499, while the Nasdaq Composite was down 146 points at 25,691. The Canadian dollar traded for 71 cents U.S. The crude oil contract was down $2.11 at $86.45 per barrel, and the gold contract was up $63 at $4,139 an ounce. Your oldies pinpoint weather is next.
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1: Oldies 96.7, Peterborough's three-day forecast. Partly cloudy with a good chance of showers tonight, a low of 11. Tomorrow, mainly sunny, a high of 25. And Friday, sunshine, a high 26. I'm Jordan Mercier with Peterborough's breaking and local news.
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1: Good afternoon. Halfway through the week, I'm Eric. Have you ever heard of texting thumb? Texting thumb. 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And yes, it has to do with our incessant smartphone use. 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
19: Oldies 96.7, Peterborough's three-day forecast. Partly cloudy with a good chance of showers tonight, a low of 11. Tomorrow, mainly sunny, a high of 25. And Friday, sunshine, a high 26. I'm George Mercier with Peterborough's breaking and local news.
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1: Partly cloudy tonight with a good chance of showers and a low of 11. Good evening, I'm Jordan Mercier. Your three-day pinpoint weather details coming up. Peterborough Regional Health Center has appointed Noel Bennett as its next interim president and CEO. Bennett, who currently serves as executive vice president of clinical services and chief nursing executive, will take over on September the 25th as Dr. Lynn Mikula leaves to become president and CEO of Sinai Health in Toronto. Bennett joined the PRHC as a registered nurse back in 2008. A 17-year-old from Mariposa Township has died after a canoe capsized on Cross Lake. OPP say officers responded to a marine distress call on Monday afternoon after receiving reports of the overturned canoe. Police say a post-mortem will be conducted. A public survey is now open as part of a comprehensive review of how the City of Peterborough delivers services. The Effectiveness and Efficiency Review being conducted by Ernst & Young is examining opportunities to improve efficiency, reduce costs, and enhance service delivery. We spoke with Mayor Jeff Leal.
2: We want to make sure that every service that we deliver in the City of Peterborough, we do so in a very efficient way, and that the taxpayers are getting absolute value for every dollar spent.
1: The survey is open until July 28th with a final report expected in September. And Peterborough area shoppers will soon have more Canadian choices when ordering beer, wine, cider, and spirits. Ontario has joined eight other provinces in a new direct-to-consumer alcohol agreement. Approved producers will be able to sell online and ship directly to homes. In sports, the Century 21 Lakers are off until tomorrow night when they take on Coburg. Here's a look at the MSL standings. Peterborough is currently in fourth place with a record of 7-7. The Blue Jays continue their series tonight with Tampa Bay. And some NHL news for you. Dallas has signed Jason Robertson to a one-year deal worth $12 million. The next time you're scrolling through your phone, visit ptbotoday.ca and see what Peterborough is talking about. Your complete three-day pinpoint weather details coming up.
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4: Oldies 96.7, Peterborough's three-day forecast. Partly cloudy with a good chance of showers tonight, a low of 11. Tomorrow, mainly sunny, a high of 25. And Friday, sunshine, a high 26. I'm George Mercier with Peterborough's breaking and local news.
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2: Oldies 96.7, Peterborough's three-day forecast. Partly cloudy with a good chance of showers tonight, a low of 11. Tomorrow, mainly sunny, a high of 25. And Friday, sunshine, a high 26. I'm George Mercier with Peterborough's breaking and local news.

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5: Oldies 96.7, Peterborough's three-day forecast. Partly cloudy with a good chance of showers tonight, a low of 11. Tomorrow, mainly sunny, a high of 25. And Friday, sunshine, a high 26. I'm George Mercier with Peterborough's breaking and local news.
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